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4: You want to do this? 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Now keep in mind that I'm an artist and I'm sensitive about my shit. 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All right. Sisters, how y'all feel? 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

You know, one time things got so bad until I had to go to one of my friends and talk to him. And I told him, I said, you know, I'm having problems with the woman that I love. It seems that I call her on the phone and I just can't get her to answer. And then I went to her house and I saw a car parked in the driveway. I knocked on the door, but still my knocks went unanswered. And then I went home and I watched television until television went off. And then I played my records until I just didn't want to hear them anymore. And finally I went to bed, but I found myself waking up a few hours later. And the tears were running down my face. And my friend told me, he said, Lenny, you just ought to forget about her. But I told my friend, I said, you know, maybe you've never been in love like I've been in love.

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This Sunday, we celebrate the godfather of Neo Soul, Mr. Roy Ayers. 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
2: 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Yeah, I'll give them away. Yeah, I'll give them away. I said it. Look what your quarterback was doing. Just playing terrible. Yeah, just he out there just playing hot ball. He just throw the ball out and catch
1: it. 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

It's Philly's best R&B and throwbacks inside the Quiet Storm, and we do it again this Sunday, the next installment of Gone But Not Forgotten. This Sunday, we celebrate the godfather of Neo Soul, Mr. Roy Ayers. 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

Music Center. I'm Patty Jackson in for Frankie Darcel. Me and Doc V are down here. And today, when you come by the Dell Music Box Office, you will not pay a service fee. There are many great shows that are remaining on the Dell Music lineup, and we're going to let you know all about it. I'm giving away passes from our Party in the Park with the Whispers and Jeffrey Osborne. So stop on by and make yourself eligible.

WDAS with Philly's Best. R&B and throwbacks. We've got Jade and Don't Walk Away. I'm Patty Jackson. We're in for Frankie Darcell on a Saturday. We're live at the Dell Music Center. What's the 411? We're live down here, me and DJ Doc B. And this is what you're going to find. When you come to the box office today, there are a slew of shows remaining. You will not pay a service fee. Did you hear me? You will not pay a service fee. What shows are remaining? There's a gospel show with Tasha Cobbs on Tuesday. There's Gregory Porter, Layla Hathaway, and Carol Riddick next Thursday. You got My Party in the Park with The Whispers, Jeffrey Osborne, and Howard Hewitt on August 29th. You got The Basement Party. You got Silk. You got Kwame. You got The Force MDs. Evelyn Champagne King is going to be here on the 20th, along with the SOS Band, Atlantic Star, and many others. On the 27th, Keisha Cole, Jaheim, they are going to be coming. So for the remainder of the shows at the Dell Music Center, you won't pay a service fee. Now, you can come out here and register. Somebody today will win, just for coming by, season passes for the 2027 season at the Dell Music Center. And I'm going to be giving away tickets for my party in the park. So come on down, say hi. We're going to be here until 2 o'clock this afternoon. Come by and spend a Saturday with us at the Dell Music Center, me and DJ Doc B. Let's get back into the music. We've got Kehlani.

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5: DJ Ed Long is hitting your favorite throwbacks.

and long on the Saturday. I'm Patty Jackson, in for Frankie Dosell, and we're live today from the Dell Music Center because they're calling it a Super Saturday with some box office specials. If you come by and purchase tickets today at the box office, 33rd and Ridge, you won't have to pay a maintenance fee. We've got a gospel show on Tuesday with Tasha Cobbs. We got Gregory Porter, Layla Hathaway, and Carol Riddick on Thursday. I'm having a party in the park on the 29th of this month with The Whispers, Jeffrey Osborne, and Howard Hewitt. There's the basement party with Silk, the Force MDs, Kwame, Cool Mo D, Evelyn Champagne King. She hasn't been to the Dell in years. She's going to be here on the 20th with a show with the SOS band, Atlantic Star. Keisha Cole and Jaheim are coming. They're going to be here. So you could save money on shows. So that's the number one thing. No service fee. You stop by and say hi. Register to win tickets for my party in the park. Plus, somebody today is going to win season passes for next year. Yes, season passes for 2027. So come by and see us. We're at the Dell box office, 33rd and Bridge, and we're going to be here until 2 o'clock this afternoon. I was talking about the Force MD tickets. The Force MDs are coming up. Plus, we've got Tupac, Teddy Pendergrass, and more of your favorites. Hey, y'all.

0: perfection. LeBron, make sure you check us out every weekday morning. Yes, sir. From 6 to 10, right here on 105.3 WDAS. Yeah.
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0: WDAS, we're Phillies fans, R&B and throwbacks. Mary J. Blige, you're not going to cry. We're live at the Dell Music Center today. I'm Patty Jackson in for Frankie Darcell. It's a super Saturday where if you come by the box office today, you can not pay a service fee for the remainder shows of the season. You got the gospel show with Tasha Cobbs landed on Tuesday. You've got Gregory Porter, Layla Hathaway, and Carol Riddick on Thursday. You got the basement party with Silk and Kwame and Force MDs. You got Evelyn Champagne King, the SOS band, and Atlantic Star. That's on the 20th. On the 27th, Keisha Cole and Jaheim. 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I'm having a party in the park on the 27th. Jeffrey Osborne, Howard Hewitt, and the Whispers. You buy your tickets today, you won't have to pay a service fee. Plus, you can come by, say hi, and register. Somebody's going to win season tickets for next year, and somebody's going to win tickets for my party in the park. So come on down and join us. We're at 33rd and Ridge, and we would love to see you this afternoon. We got a lot of your favorites on the way, including Jodeci, SZA, Aaliyah, and more of your favorites.
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0: We got Billy Paul on a Saturday afternoon, WDAS. We're Philly's best R&B and throwbacks. I'm Patty Jackson in for Frankie Darcel. It's a road trip for us today because we are live at the Dell Music Center, 33rd and Ridge. They're calling this a Super Saturday. What's a Super Saturday? You buy tickets for the remaining shows of the season. You don't have to pay a maintenance fee. We're really excited. This big gospel show coming Tuesday with Tasha Cobbs. We got Greg Reporter, Layla Hathaway, and Carol Riddick on Thursday. I'm having a party in the park with the Whispers, Jeffrey Osborne, and Howard Hewitt on the 29th of this month. You got the basement party. You got Silk, Kwame, Force MDs, to name a few. Evelyn Champagne King, I can't wait to see her because she still drops it like it's hot. You got the SOS band, Atlantic Star. That's on the 20th and the 27th. She's making her first time here at the Dell Music Center. It's Keisha Cole and Jaheim. No service fees. Plus, you come on by and say hi. You can register to win a whole year. We're talking 2027 season pass. You can register for that today as well as my party in the park. It is a busy weekend. Let's shout out the Nicetown CDC. Today is day number 2. They're having their give back, a big concert around 43rd and Girard. Heatwave is performing. And don't forget tomorrow, it's our summer music series, Gone But Not Forgotten, where we honor artists that have passed on, but they left behind a great legacy of music. Tomorrow night, it's all about Roy Ayers, and that's at 6 o'clock. Let's get back into the music on WDAS. These guys are coming to the Parks Casino in November. Here's Jodeci.
1: What about you, baby?

0: WDAS, we're Philly's best R&B and throwbacks. I'm Patty Jackson. It's a hot Saturday. How are you keeping cool? Cool. We're outside at the Dell Music Center, 33rd and Ridge, myself and Doc B. It's a super Saturday where if you buy your tickets at the box office, guess what? You won't have to pay a service fee. And we're going to be here until 2 o'clock this afternoon. So many great shows coming up in August, including Thursday night show with Gregory Porter, Layla Hathaway, and Cal Riddick. Tuesday, the rescheduled gospel show with Tasha Cobbs Leonard. You got the basement party, Silk, Kwame, Force MDs, Kool Moe Dee. Evelyn Champagne King is coming on the 20th, along with the SOS Band and Atlantic Star. And Keisha Cole is going to be here on the 27th with Jaheim. Now, I'm having a party in the park. You can pay no service fee if you come on out and buy tickets. The Whispers, Jeffrey Osborne, Howard Hewitt on the 29th of this month. We will be here until 2 this afternoon, so take advantage of it, and somebody's going to win whole season passes for next year, so stop on by and say hi. Woo! We got a lot of your favorites on the way, including Tony, Chris Brown, and the latest from Tems. Stay with us.
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4: 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Tickets. I got my season. I'm ready.
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0: Wow.
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4: 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Yeah, I was giving them away. Yeah, I was giving them away. I said it. Look what your quarterback was doing. Just playing terrible. Yeah, just he out there just playing hot ball. He just throw the ball off and catch
3: it. Give it to anybody.
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WDAS-FM, Chris Brown on a hot Saturday afternoon. I'm Patty Jackson. In for Frankie Darcell, it's a super Saturday because me and Doc B are on location at the Dell Music Center, 33rd and Ridge. What's a super Saturday? A Saturday where you don't have to pay any service fee on the shows for the remainder of the season. That includes the Tuesday night show with Tasha Cobbs, Gregory Porter, Layla Hathaway, and Carol Riddick on Thursday. I'm having a party in the park with the Whisperers, Jeffrey Osborne, and Howard Hewitt. There's

Mariah the Scientist on WDAS FM and Burning Blue, WDAS. We're Philly's best R&B and throwback. Some Patty Jackson in for Frankie Darcell. Here's the King of Pop.

All over your face. It's the Rude Boys and Written All Over Your Face on WDAS-FM. I'm Patty Jackson. I got that latest from Jill Scott coming up. We've got Music Soul Child. DJ Ed Long is going to take you through the rest of this afternoon, and his mix is coming up at 2. DeRaheem holding things down at the station. To Doc B on set with me, John Faze, our engineer. It was a live broadcast on the Dell Music Center, and we're gearing up for some exciting things that are taking place at the Dell. 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I'm Patty Jackson. Hang on. Ed Long is next.

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Only thing is, I got more problems than money. Right now, anyway. All right, Ed Long is here with you for your Saturday. How you feel? Hope your weekend is going great. I'm so glad to be back here with you, playing your favorite music back to back. This right here is Kehlani. She said, the clothes are folded, dude.

Chris Brown's residuals for Monique. Thanks for checking in and being a part of Ed's Elite. Appreciate it. All right, it's me, Ed Long. We are here together for you Saturday. So we've been saying her name wrong the whole time. Yeah. Yeah, she revealed it in a podcast. I'll tell you what I'm talking about in a minute. This is Guy I Like.

0: I know I've said it before. I'm going to say it again. That's my favorite Keisha Cole song. Ed Long is here with you. How you doing? Thank you for being a part of Edge Elite. So we've been saying her name wrong the whole time. I'm talking about Oprah Winfrey. So when she was born, her born name is Orpah, like Orpah in the Bible. But because folks could not pronounce it correctly, she just made it Oprah. How about that? So you've been mispronouncing her name the whole time, and she just said, heck with it. It's going to be Oprah. Strange but true. More music in a minute.
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My name is Ed Long. I am here. Hey, Beehive, do you know that Beyonce has a new song? Yep, this one's called Morning Dew. I know you know. Let's give a listen right now.

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1: You know, you make me feel so good inside. I've always wanted a girl just like you. Such a purity.

WizKid, Tim's, and Essence. All right, Ed Long is here with you. It is time for the birthday shout. So let's find out who is celebrating a birthday today. You know, actress Countess Vaughn, she's celebrating her birthday today. Who else? Sharon Hatcher, happy birthday to you. My dude, Sean Pennington, celebrating his birthday too. Also, Naeem Collins is celebrating. Connie Drummond, happy birthday to you. And also D. Goins is celebrating as well. So happy birthday to all of you from WDAS-FM. All right, Lil' Kim, Maxwell. Also, we got Tamia coming up for you musically. Ed Long is hanging out for you Saturday. Thank you for being a part of Ed's Elite. Hey, y'all.

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1: I got no time for fake ones. 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And while you keep talking, wish we count bank funds. I got no

Yep. Tamia is who she be. So into you. We're Philly's best, WDAS-FM. You know, before Tamia became like really, really, really famous, she won a Canadian National Youth Achievement Award back in 1993. All right, your brother Ed Long is here with you. This young lady right here almost studied marine biology instead of singing. Her name is SZA.

0: That is Sade's Is It a Crime? All right, Ed Long is here with you. You know what? I found it by accident on YouTube. I found a documentary about Sade. It's somewhere. It's in my search somewhere on YouTube. Check it out and go and search for yourself. All right. All right. Aaliyah's on the way for you. Tank, his latest. Also, Faith Evans will do Chris Brown. More of your favorites coming at you back to back. Ed Long hanging out with you. It's WDAS FM. Enjoy the rest of your weekend.
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0: And Tiller right there. It depends. Sorry that Long is here with you. You know, my daughter is so excited. She's going up to see Chris Brown tonight, her and her girlfriends. And she's been preparing for this for a long time. I can't wait to hear the stories. All right, Anita Baker coming up for you. Victoria Monet, Janet Jackson is on the musical rotation. So hold on. All that coming up for you in a minute. Don't forget, we're hanging out till 6 o'clock. It is Mimi and Doc B with the Hip Hop House Party. All right, it's Ed Long hanging with you.
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Victoria Monet got something to say. We're WDAS-FM. All right, Ed Long is here with you. You know what? Before your kids go out, before anybody, any family member goes out and about, make sure you pray for them, all right? You know, I'm going to tell you why I'm touching on this in a minute. All right, hold on. Right now is Janet.

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0: Fantasia is on. Is Ed Long here with you? WDAS-FM, Philly's best R&B and throwbacks. All right, we got Usher coming up for you before I get out of here. Also, the new one from Chris Brown and Leon Thomas is called Fallen. All right, so before I go, I want to remind you, let's keep an eye on our family members. Let's keep an eye on our loved ones. You know, I know you probably know, maybe you don't know what's going on in Mississippi. I don't know what they're doing down there. It's like an attack on people of color. And somehow our folks are ending up dead. Our folks are found hanging in trees and they're saying it's suicide. You know, this young lady that was found the other day, young lady Tasha Fortune, and they haven't, you know, ruled it a homicide or a suicide yet. However, we're not hanging ourselves, not in trees. I do not believe that. I believe a message is trying to be sent. Let's keep an eye on our loved ones. And not, I know it's in Mississippi, but that doesn't say it can't happen anywhere. Okay, let's keep an eye on our loved ones. And, you know, kids, you know, make sure you let your parents know where you are at all times. Don't get upset when they say, where you going? Who you going to be with? You can't get upset. Just a little reminder from your brother Ed.
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4: 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Yeah, I was giving them away. Yeah, I was giving them away. I said it. Look what your quarterback was doing. Just playing terrible. Yeah, just he out there just playing hot ball. He just throw the ball out and catch
3: it. Give it to anybody.
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13: On August 4th, 1962, Marilyn Monroe died. 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

0: 105.3 WDAS, Philly's best R&B and throwbacks. We've got hip-hop from the 80s, the 90s, and the 2000s. Can you believe that hip-hop's anniversary is coming up on August the 11th on 53 years of hip-hop? I think it's actually really more than that, because we've been doing this for a long time at DAS FM. I'm Mimi Brown, along with DJ Doc B. Hip-hop from the 80s, the 90s, and the 2000s with Doc B coming your way next. 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
4: 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Look what your quarterback was doing. Just playing terrible. 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He just throw the ball out and catch
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So if you're celebrating your birthday, come on out and join us. And your tickets are available at livedayparty.com. That's livedayparty.com. Hey.

Here comes the pitch, and it comes in wide. And the count now is 1-1 to Jackie Robinson. Billy Martin ran open to second base.

It's the Hip Hop House Party, the beginning of your live Saturday night experience, all sponsored by Angels For Us Home Health Agency. If you'd like to be a caregiver or you need one, call 888-ANGEL-0. 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